0: Some lively sounds there from Japan, the Minyo Crusaders. They are back now with their third album, rather different from their debut release, which had a bit more of a reggae feel to it. This one a little bit more Latin-y, as they take the traditional folk songs of Minyo of Japan and add their own interesting and different spin to the music. The new release called From Japan with Love, and we heard Hokai Banuta from the Minyo Crusaders. We also heard a reissue marking the 50th anniversary of the release of what Rolling Stone anyway said was one of the 50 best salsa albums ever recorded. Music from La Sonora Ponceña, their musical conquest album, and Canto al Jibarito was the song that we heard. The Jibarito, someone from the country or a farmer, and I guess farmer because we got all of the farm animals there at the end of that tune. Wonderful stuff from La Sonora Ponceña and newly remastered and reissued now. We also heard a reissue featuring music from Peru, from Los Orientales de Paramonga, a group that first formed in 1970 and kind of inspired by a mix of Peruvian music and cumbia and psychedelic guitars and surf rock and more, put together their own sound, kind of a precursor to the chicha music, which they would later incorporate into their work as well. The group would eventually split, and one of the groups did a lot more recording, and the first two albums and numerous singles that the group did were put together on a release that has just come out called Los Orientales de Paramonga, 1972 to 1976. And we heard Shakia and Onda from that. We also heard some music, some Ethio jazz from Guillermo of Old Michelle, a new release from the saxophonist and composer called My Longing. And we heard Loga or Gorgeous from that. And all that began with the Expanders. Their debut release has been reissued with some dub versions and also one song that was from the original sessions, but only now getting released, a song called The Ground, and that is what we heard to kick off this new month, new music show here in the Global Village. I'm Chris, I'm here with you. We'll take a short break when we return. Something rather different from what we've just been doing. A really beautiful album, though, from the vocal group Kitka, as they draw on music from Eastern Europe and the Balkans in their work. A lovely song that we'll hear from them that is a song of longing for the capital city of the country of Georgia. We'll hear that from Kitka from their new album Kolo in just a minute when we return to the Global Village.
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Our new releases show here in the Global Village, and there, a new one from cellist Juan Sebastian Delgado called Tangos Imaginarios, as he revisits the tango music of Carlos Gardel and Astor Piazzolla, kind of the traditional and avant-garde ends of tango.

0: Actually, a piece that was recorded with Anat Cohn's Cortatinho lineup, and Tal revisiting it on his new album called Who's Around, a piece dedicated to the great flamenco guitarist Paco de Lucia, simply called Paco. And a really lovely song and a beautiful album from the group Kitka. They formed in Oakland, California in 1979, and they have spent these many years exploring music of the Balkans and Eastern Europe, and this 10-voice ensemble really doing some beautiful work on their new album, Colo, and a song, as we mentioned, that was a tribute and a longing for the capital city of the country of Georgia. Music from the group Kitka from their album Colo. Here in the Global Village, I'm Chris Heim. Another short break, and when we return, some music from Taco Toki, a trio that makes their own instruments, does their own recording, takes their own photographs. They do it all, and they draw on music from many different places and turn it into something that also is distinctly their own. We'll hear some music from their new release in just a minute when we're back in the Global Village.
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Some wonderful stuff there from French-Lebanese trumpeter Ibrahim Malouf from Volume 2 of his Trumpets of Michel Ange, as he draws on many different influences, brings a whole host of different musicians to join in with him, and also just a whole lot of energy and joy in this release. Music from Ibrahim Malouf and the piece Zatar and Zeit from Volume 2 of Trumpets of Michel Ange. We also heard music from a wonderful group out of Catalonia called La Cochineru. Quanta Baera, or How Much Dancing, or So Much Dancing, I guess you would translate that title. And a group that actually kind of strikes me as sort of a Spanish answer to Fairport Convention. They're rooted in traditional music, but definitely with a rock base to a lot of what they do. We actually heard one of the more traditional tunes from this new release, but great stuff from La Cochineru. And we started that round with Taco Toki and their own distinctive music, drawing on many different styles of the world, creating their own instruments and everything else around the group as well. And we heard La Cuenta from their new release, Monaco. Here in the Global Village, where we've been checking out some new releases for our monthly New Month, New Music show, full playlist of all of our selections you'll find on our Facebook page. 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
3: 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But most of all, by our brilliant listeners. Here is Efren White.

Long indie on that one. That's new from Gray Delisle and Les Green. Their album is called Gray and Green. And I've just begun to dip into it. History repeats itself. New music from American Aquarium. And their album is New Ways to Lose. I just have the single so far. History repeats itself. Pert Near Sandstone, Racing to the Grave from their new side-by-side album. And Folsom Prison Blues, done by Ephraim White. And they put the old vinyl record sounds in there. That wasn't mine. Some of them are mine, though. Okay, you're listening to jiveradio.org, Sister Tiny Song and Dance. I want to remind you that later today, Di's Jive Cafe features Jesse Wells' new album, Masks Off. So that's going to be interesting. I don't have that album yet, so I'll be listening for sure. Okay, y'all. Jim Lauderdale from his new album. His new album called Country Super Hits Volume 2. It's a song called Neighbors.

Yeah, amens. With an S. And that's Show Me Your Love. Taj Mahal and the Phantom Blues Band. We also heard A Late Dinner from Two Runners. Steep Canyon Rangers, Next Act, from their Next Act album. That's the title cut. Ferris and Jason Romero did Last Call. That's also new at Jim Lauderdale. Hey, new music on Sister Tiny's Song and Dance. I always try to play a lot of new stuff on the Song and Dance show. So how about some new Cat Clyde? This is called Night Eyes. Oh, no. I'm sorry. I'm going to start with the Milk Carton Kids because they have a new album out called Lost Cause Lover Fool. And this is them. My Place Among the Stones.

Beware Wolves, Water and Stone. New Jammy Man, America. Speaking of America, on the 4th of July, Song and Dance falls on the 4th of July, so I will be doing an extended, an hour extended. I'll go with that for now. extended Song and Dance for the USA Birthday Day. Okay? And I'll be playing all the birthday songs I can gather up, America songs. Not all are bad. Come on. Got several happy birthday songs. Okay, let's do some Weezer. This is, before America from Jammy Man was Cat Clyde and Milk Carton Kids. Weezer is coming out with a new album, and this song is a single from it. It's called Go Away, and it features Best Coast.

Okay, y'all know the name of that song, Vicious Hangover, from Mike Campbell and the Dirty Knobs, their latest album, just out, Mission of Mercy. We also heard Stevie Wonder and Weezer with Best Coast. This is Sister Tiny Song and Dance. And I got to do a break right now for the FCC.

0: This is KWMR, Point Reyes Station, and I'm Lion Filmer, one of the hosts of the Celtic Universe. So glad you're listening.
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3: 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And our extra awesome listeners. So, what's going on? Oh, yeah. Jesse Wells is going on Dye's Jive Cafe later today. You don't want to miss that. His new album is called Masks Off. I haven't heard it yet. So, hopefully she can send it over later on. Okay, let's get to some music. This is New Humbert, Daughters of Empire.

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The light was on. I saw your silhouette on the blind.

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Kara Granger singing Texas Blues. All six of those songs were new music on jiveradio.org. Paul McCartney is still, he still just blows my mind, takes my breath away from his new album, The Boys of Dungeon Lane, As You Lie There. Kind of a scary song, actually. Frank Viale, Against the Wind, and Whale Songs with Lennon Stella helping him out. Runs in the Family is what I played. Ryan Bingham, Song for the Stone. Okay, Humbird did Daughter of Empire. You're listening to Sister Tiny Song and Dance. That's me, Tiny. I'm playing the songs. Here's New Boy Golden. Let's see. Okay, all four of these are new, too. New. Who knew?

Britt Taylor, It's All for Sale, and the Garrett Brothers, Wildcat Whiskey, Let's Play It in the Car, was Greg Piccolo, and Heavy Juice, Boy Golden, with his song, sing, well, actually, do I have an album, or is that just a single? I forget. Boy Golden with Suffer, and you're listening to Sister Tiny Song and Dance. Thanks for listening. Thanks for your patience. Elvis Presley is next.

Miss Emily Scott Robinson singing that song. It's called The Fairest View. White House Nazis, Adam Brodsky. He's got an album out called American Epitaph. It's pretty... I've only listened to a couple songs, but it's pretty good, pretty outrageous. Very protesty. The Black Keys haven't played anything from their new album, Peaches, until just now. The Black Keys, Stop Arguing Over Me, and Dolly Parton, Dreamed About Elvis. Elvis Presley began for us on that one, and this is about the end of my show today. I'm Sister Tiny, and I'm so glad you were here. Stay tuned, because there's always more music on jiradio.org. If you want to get in touch, if you have a request, or you want to hear something, or you don't want to hear something ever again, please tell me about it. I want to know. Tiny@jiveradio.org is the address.

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Whoops. Don't know what that was. Has brought to you KWMR's programming is brought to you by, in part, by Heyday Books, a nonprofit publisher presenting Morning in Marin, Zen, Drugs, and Ewoks on the California Coast, a cultural history of Marin County. 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And, oh, that's the marker that fell. I got to find it now. Petaluma. Oh, yes. Petaluma. The road to Petaluma is mighty fine. 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Well, what a dandy thing to do. Raise money for the kids' music education school. That's so cool. Well, let's go back to the music now. We're going to start with Little Queen of Spades by the great Robert Johnson. I lived 25 years, had 29 songs, but I think he's the greatest musician of the 20th century. So this is either 1935 or 1936. Little Queen of Spades.

around, he got to give all of his money too. And everybody says she got a mojo.

Well, sir, we'd all like to quiet down a mite, and I don't know a better way to do just that than to all get together for a little hymn singing. I'll pick one for you tonight that I hope you'll enjoy, called Let the Spirit Descend.

Live at the Grand Old Opry. A little hymn singing. He called himself Luke the Drifter when he sang his religious songs, Hank Williams. And that was, I don't know what day that was from. Started the set with Little Queen of Spades by the great Robert Johnson, 1935. Followed by Little Star by the Elegants. Followed by Long as I Can See the Light, Creedence Clearwater. Now, Bessie Griffin and the Gospel Pearls. I saw them in person in L.A. Very impressed by one of the pearls especially. This is called Lord in the New Jerusalem.

Bo Diddley by Bo Diddley, creating a rhythm there that many people caught on to, emulated, copied, stole, right on to. It's a nice beat, dun dun dun dun dun dun. Powerful playing, powerful singing for my man Bo Diddley from 1955. We started our set with Lord in the New Jerusalem, Bessie Griffin and the Gospel Pearls, followed by Los Amigos del Mayor by the wonderful Tomás Méndez de México. Now, from 1948, we're going to hear Bluebird by Charlie Parker.

beautiful, beautiful harmonies. Lover's Island by the Blue Jays. Let's see if I have the year. 1961. And we started the set 1948 with Bluebird by the fantastic Charlie Parker and his alto sax. And that was followed by Love So True by the Nutmegs from 1956. Well, it's 8:34 now here in Point Reyes Station. Little town with a big heart. And you're listening to Saturday Night Function with Jeff Wilkinson. 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

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Sounds cool. And now, the next music. Oh, we're going to do three Otis Reddings in a song. Oh, I had this idea. Brilliant, brilliant. this one came out after he passed away, killed in an airplane crash. Came out. It's one of my favorite songs. About 19. He died in 67. This man came out in 68. Direct Me. Otis Redding, backed up by Booker T and the MGs, Steve Cropper and all those guys.

Yeah. Three from Otis Redding. That was, I can't even remember, because that's not the one I was looking for. I couldn't find it. That was, oh my God, I can't remember. We started the set with Direct Me, Otis Redding, then Old Man Trouble. And then I was looking for I've Been Loving You Too Long, and I couldn't find it. Crazy. Oh, Mr. Pitiful, that was the last

Good old Pete Seeger. That's a German student song. I sang it to my landlord, who's a German immigrant, and he said, "Oh yeah, he knows that. He knew that." That's true. Like, Digga Duncan Sin Freist. I was in Earl Robinson's chorus. We used to sing that. I loved it. My thoughts freely fly. Give me power. So then we heard Devil or Angel, 1955, by the Clovers. And then Devoted to You by the late, great Everly Brothers. Now, we're going to hear Ballad for Americans for this time. This is dedicated to the 4th of July. Paul Robeson, Earl Robinson wrote it. Or did the music. I forget the guy who wrote it. But it's pretty good. It neglects the American Indians pretty much, but it's other than that, it's pretty good. For these days, Ballad for Americans. This was broadcast coast to coast on CBS in 1936, I think, 38, 36, with a nice chorus and orchestra. Well, it's just like what you hear. It was broadcast all across the nation and in the late 30s. Ballad for Americans, Paul Robeson.

0: Nobody had faith. Nobody, nobody but Washington, Tom Paine, Benjamin Franklin, Chaim Solomon, Crispus Attucks, Lafayette, nobody.
1: Nobody's ran a tea party in Boston.
2: Betsy Ross organized a sewing circle.
3: Yeah, Paul Revere had a horse race.

0: and a mighty fine idea.
1: Adopted unanimously in Congress, July 4th, 1776.
0: We hold these truths to be self-evident.

0: Yes, sir.
1: Liberty.
0: That's right.
1: And the pursuit of happiness.
2: Is that what they say?
0: The very words.
3: That sure does sound.

0: are you, mister, anyway?
1: Well, I started to tell you.
2: Yes, mister. Tell us who you are.
1: You see, I represent the whole of... That's it.
3: Let my people go.
1: That's the idea.

0: Abraham Lincoln said that, November 19, 1863, at Gettysburg, Pennsylvania.
1: And he was right. I believe that, too.
2: Gee, mister, we still don't know who you are.
1: Well, I've been trying to tell you.

0: What's your name, buddy?
1: Where you going?
0: Who are you?
2: Well, I'm everybody who's nobody. I'm the nobody who's everybody.
3: What's your racket? What do you do for a living?
2: Well, I'm an engineer, musician, street cleaner, carpenter, teacher.
0: How about a farmer?
2: Also.
4: Office clerk?
2: Yes, ma'am.
0: Mechanic?
2: That's right.
4: Housewife?
2: Certainly.
0: Factory worker?
2: You said it.
4: Stenographer?
2: Uh-huh.
4: Beauty specialist?
2: Absolutely.

0: What are you trying to give us?
1: Are you an American?
2: Am I an American? I'm just an Irish, Negro, Jewish, Italian, French, and English, Spanish, Russian, Chinese, Polish, Scotch, Hungarian, Litvak, Swedish, Finnish, Canadian, Greek, and Turk, and Czech, and double-check American.

Django and Jimmy. Merle and Willie. Merle Haggard and Willie Nelson. That's a great song. Singing about their muses, Jimmy Rogers and Django Reinhardt. Started the set with Ballad for Americans, broadcast coast to coast on CBS Radio in 1938, led by the great Paul Robeson. A little American history for 4th of July. And that was followed by Dinah. But Is There Anyone Finer? By the great Fats Waller, master stride piano. Now, from Los Angeles, Los Angeles, Ciudad de Nuestra Señora, la Reina de Los Angeles, L.A., the Beach Boys, Do It Again.

Oopsie, I got ahead of myself. That's going to be the next song we hear. So the three songs we just heard were... Started the set with Do It Again, Nostalgia by the Beach Boys, beautiful. And then Do You Love Me by the Edsels. And then Look Into My Eyes by the Jaguars. Now, from 1957, we'll hear the Soul Stirrers, led by Sam Cooke, sing Lord, Do You Remember Me?

It's always such a treat to listen to Otis Redding. He's so complete and unbelievable. That was Look at That Girl from 1967, Otis Redding. We started the set with Lord Remember Me by the Soul Stirrers, led by Sam Cooke. And then we heard that beautiful tune by the Larks from 1951, My Reverie. God, that's so marvelous song. And now we're going to squeeze in A Love Like Yours, Don't Come Knock, Knock, Knocking, every day. Martha and her Vandellas.

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Followed by Body and Soul by the late Tony Bennett and the late Amy Winehouse. What a great duet that was. Well, it's 9:37 now on Point Reyes Station, the little town with a big heart. 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What a worthy deal that is. Okay, back to the music. This is from, I don't know the year, Love You So by Ron Holden.

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1: Tell the mailman not to call, ain't coming home until the fall. And then again I might not get home at all, Lulu's back in town.
0: Oh, that woman's back of town. Oh, my, my, my, my.
2: Lulu's Back in Town by the Immortal, Master of the Stride Piano, Fats Waller, from 1935. He was broadcasting coast to coast on CBS in the 30s. Very popular guy, well-known guy. We started our set with Love You So by Ron Holden, followed by Lover Please by Clyde McFadden, 1962. Now we're going to hear from 1969, from that wonderful movie, The Harder They Come, Jimmy Cliff singing Many Rivers to Cross.

On the road again, like a band of gypsies, Willie Nelson and his buddies down the highway. On the road again. Let's see here what I'm looking at. We started the set with Many Rivers to Cross by Jimmy Cliff from the movie The Harder They Come, 1969. Followed by Do I Ever Cross Your Mind, Emmylou Harris. Beautiful. Now, this will be the last song of the night, I'm sure. Beautiful song. 1960, Once Upon a Time, Rochelle and the Candles.

0: Well, have to wind it up. Tune in day after tomorrow, Monday, at 2 p.m. for Cruisin', my other show. I'll start off with this song. Love you. Keep grooving. Keep moving. Remember, there's more of us than them. We'll let Captain Cause take it out now.
1: Hi, this is Todd Solzinger. I'm a board member of KWMR, and I listen all the way in from Redwood City. 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

0: family, welcome to another edition of The Cool Jazz Countdown. I'm Marcella Shepard, the bass man.
1: And this is Kyle LaRue, and we are back again with our survey of the top 10 jazz albums of the week based on local radio airplay, national jazz chart action, and listener feedback.
0: 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Kyle LaRue, how are them?
1: Doing just fine, Brother Bass. Hope you are as well. And oh my, what a difference a week makes. I missed the memo about moving day, I guess. But apparently a lot of our friends in the top 10 got it because we've got projects moving all around the survey this week. Major moves, squeezing in a new entry to the top 10 and a new number one. That's what it's all about, Bass.
0: It sure is, man. And it's good to see some of these names make their way back into the fold. The Sistering, which debuted a few weeks ago here on our survey, they're re-entering the survey. New music from Paul Brown. Emmett Cohen, the Vibe Provider. Yeah, he is back with the new one. And as you mentioned, movement in the top five that is bringing us a brand new number one. But who might that be? We shall see. Let's go ahead and count them down from 10 to 1 for the week ending July 3rd of 2026. Well, we kick off this week's top 10 with one of the top producers in the genre of smooth. Guitarist Paul Brown boasts quite the resume that I will simply sum up with 2 Grammys and more than 60 number one hits as an artist and as a producer. Over 30 years in the business, this brother still has so much to say musically. That also happens to be the name of his latest album for Shanaki, one in which he showcases his finesse as he evokes warm melodies across layers of musical precision. A highly engaging album that not only gives us plenty of originals, but takes us down memory lane with a fresh arrangement of Gershwin's classic Summertime that Brown adds both a bluesy and funky groove to. He said that he loves taking standards and reinventing them, stating that he wanted to bring this classic to life for a whole new generation. Kicking us off is the hitmaker, super producer Paul Brown, with So Much to Say, as it holds steady in the number 10 position this week here on The Cool Jazz Countdown.

0: way to kick things off today, man. Let me tell you, Paul Brown, a bad brother for sure. So much to say, his latest for Shauna King. And it's in at number 10 here on our survey, The Room.
1: All right, thank you, Bass. Well, decades of friendship and literally living in the same zip codes. This is what is at the heart of the all-female jazz collective known as The Sistering. Vocalists and songwriters Lois DeLoach, Nina Freelon, Kate McGarry, and Lenora Zenzelai-Helm had been following one another's solo careers for decades. Before ever singing together, they frequently met over good food and wine, sharing personal joys and heartaches, as might be expected, with a group of girlfriends. And then came the aha moment in 2023, as Nina Freelon describes, when the ladies were together for a tea party and artist Q&A event celebrating the release of Lenora Zenzelai-Helm's solo album. As the four sat together talking music in front of an audience, they looked at each other and asked, well, why don't we do something together? Why don't we celebrate each other? And with that, the sistering started to take shape. They chose to fully self-finance, self-produce, and co-own the entire project, thereby maintaining complete creative control. For the album, each sister wrote two individual songs, and they co-wrote the collaborative tracks together, 11 tracks in all, exploring themes of love, family wisdom, and loss, combining elements of soul, folk, funk, and spoken word, and of course, jazz. It's The Sistering right here with their latest self-titled album. You'll find it on the Zenzelai Music label. Re-entering the survey in the number 9 spot this week here on the Cool Jazz Countdown.

0: conceptually speaking, probably one of the coolest albums we've come across in a long time. It's The Sistering, featuring Lois Deloach, Nina Freelon, Kate McGarry, and Lenora Zenzalai Helm. Their self-titled effort on Zenzalai Music re-enters the survey to take the number 9 spot on this week's countdown. Bass?
1: 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We are on Instagram and Facebook at Cool Jazz Countdown. There you can find links to reviews, photos, videos, and definitely the playlist as well. So you know what you heard. You can keep track and also DM us where you're listening to us around the country and around the world. Again, at Cool Jazz Countdown. Well, in the 8th spot this week is the short and sweet collab between Wichita, Kansas and New York City, represented by Skinny Hightower and Alex Parchment. Two production gurus in their own rights who live inside of the full musical spectrum. Parchment has done plenty of work on the straight-ahead side of jazz as a trumpeter leading his quintet, as well as a smaller group called AP Chemistry, which fuses funk, hip-hop, soul, R&B, and jazz into their signature sound. While Hightower is a drummer who just so happens to be a multi-instrumentalist, having worked with numerous artists over the years as producer in multiple genres. Together, they produce one of the top EPs of the year called Kindred. Four tracks that we hope will lead to more. Here is Skinny Hightower and Alex Parchment with Kindred as it comes in the number 8 spot this week here on the Cool Jazz Countdown.

0: Man, this thing just hits so hard, boy. Orchestra over records, Skinny Hightower, Alex Parchment. Their first collab together, it is called Kindred, and it's in the number 8 position this week here on the Cool Jazz Countdown.
1: Thanks so much, Bass. Well, last week's number 1 slides a few positions down this week, and it has been an incredible run nonetheless for trumpeter, composer, and author Jeremy Pelt and his latest effort for the High Note label. Pelt himself noted that while many of his previous 22 albums had reached number 1 for 2 or 3 weeks, the prolonged chart dominance of this most recent effort completely exceeded his expectations. The album spent more than a month at the top of the Jazz Week national charts, dipped briefly, then rebounded for another multi-week run at the top. Pelt's latest stands as a positive reinforcement of Black history, identity, and cultural endurance, serving as a musical companion to his acclaimed literary series, Griot, examining the lives of jazz's great storytellers. To Jeremy Pelt right here, his latest on High Note entitled Our Community Will Not Be Erased. It lands in the number 7 spot this week here on the Cool Jazz Countdown.

0: Yes, indeed. Yes, indeed. It's trumpeter composer Jeremy Pelt. His latest effort for the High Note label, entitled Our Community, Will Not Be Erased. It slips to the number 7 spot on this week's survey. Bass?
1: Well, back with his first trio album in more than 25 years is Mack Avenue pianist Billy Childs. He's presenting a very special album here, and it's not just because it's a trio record, but also because he's re-examining music from his own past, from a new direction. Childs also goes into the great American songbook, pulling out classics like Whisper Not and Miles Davis's Flamenco Sketches. Now, Childs shares the stage well with his bandmates, whom he's had a long-standing working relationship with, bassist Matt Penman and drummer Ari Honig, whom I might add has some incredible brushwork throughout the album. With 40 years now under his belt, working as a contemporary classical composer, performing in chamber ensembles, and a variety of jazz groups, it's Billy Childs with Triumvirate as it lands in the number 6 spot this week here on The Cool Jazz Countdown.

brother is putting on a masterclass throughout this album. It is called Triumvirate. It's on Mac Avenue Records, the latest of a Grammy Award winner Billy Childs. And at number 6 this week here on our survey. Well, family, 5 more to go to include music from the TNR Collective, a brand new release from Emmett Cohen, and a brand new number 1. Who might that be? I tell you what, it's a project that recently made its way to our charts. You'll find out on the other side. Keep it where you have it as the Cool Jazz Countdown returns after this.

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1: Welcome back to the Cool Jazz Countdown alongside the bass man, Marcella Shepard. I'm Kyle LaRue. And we are up to the number 5 spot on this week's countdown, where we find guitarist, producer, and composer Adam Hawley. You know, he always works to meet the moment and does so on his latest release as well. Having produced multiple number 1 contemporary jazz records, Hawley intentionally structured this new album to thrive in a digital ecosystem governed by quick skips and editorial curators. He keeps the energy high and designs his tracks with effortless, catchy hooks and instant melody to keep fans locked in. The songs grab you right away and dare you to skip to the next track. And I'm sure it doesn't hurt having a few industry veterans and household names featured on the album as well, like saxophonists Dave Koz, Everett Harp, and Marion Meadows for a little star-studded collaborative muscle. Adam balances retro soul nostalgia with crisp current era production on this, his 7th album as a leader. It's entitled Electric. You'll find it on Adam's own MBF Entertainment. Guitarist Adam Hawley in the number 5 spot this week here on the Cool Jazz Countdown.

0: And there it is, the latest there from guitarist Adam Hall. He's always bringing the energy. And such is the case on his latest for MBF Entertainment. It's entitled Electric, and it's in the number 5 spot on this week's survey. Bass?
1: Electric for sure. Well, family, the all-star squad of the Trippin' and Rhythm label assembled last year to record an EP called Colors. A little over a month ago, they went all the way to the top of the Billboard Smooth Jazz Airplay charts. It's pretty dope for an EP. The collective features Lemmick, Adrian Crutchfield, BK Jackson, and finally Ryan Lavalette. That number one marked his 14th of his career. Very nice. Although the group recently performed together at the Seabreeze Jazz Fest, I'm not seeing any upcoming performances with all of them together, but occasionally you'll see a collab of one or two of them on a show together. Anyway, here is the TNR Collective with Colors as it comes in at number 4 this week here on the Cool Jazz Countdown.

0: The Trippin' and Rhythm Collective. Yes, the TNR Collective. Colors is the name of the groove. It is on the Trippin' and Rhythm recording label. And it's in the number 4 spot this week here on our survey.
1: Yes, indeed. Well, family, don't forget, you can catch up with the countdown everywhere you enjoy podcasts. 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Well, pianist and composer Emmett Cohen returns with an album that already has critics in some circles hinting at Album of the Year honors. Yeah. Well, this latest recording is a celebration of the centennials of two of this genre's greatest artists, Miles Davis and John Coltrane, while also giving love on the album to his favorite pianists. The project grew out of Cohen's sold-out global touring tribute to Miles and Train. Rather than simply replicating historical tracks, Cohen uses their music as a lens for personal, introspective, and spiritual exploration. His trio with bassist Yasushi Nakamura and drummer Joe Farnsworth is joined by a host of terrific guests, including veteran trumpeter Jeremy Pelt, tenor saxophonist Tavon Pennicott, and living legends bassist Ron Carter and tenor man George Coleman. It's pianist Emmett Cohen with Universal Truth. It's his latest for the Mack Avenue label, making its debut in the number 3 spot this week here on the Cool Jazz Countdown.

then heading to Cleveland later this month. He recently hit number one on the smooth jazz charts with his EP called The Upside. It's the follow-up to his 2024 release, Love and Rhythm. This go-round, he presents four tracks that are upbeat and definitely full of energy. Here's the man who's been strumming and plucking since he was 7 years old, Blake Aaron, on Intervision Records with The Upside, moving up to take the number two spot this week. Here on the Cool Jazz Countdown.

0: This guy's been at it for a while, man. Not only in the jazz world or the music world altogether, but the brother's been writing jingles for years, right? Getting paid on that side, too. Nothing wrong with it. Blake Aaron, The Upside. It's on Intervision Records, moving up to take the number two spot this week here on our survey. All right, LaRue, go ahead and take us to the top.
1: All righty, man. Well, a brand new arrival in the top spot this week, an album making the biggest leap of the week, coming to us from Afro-Cuban trumpet

legend and 10-time Grammy Award winner Arturo Sandoval. His new project was born out of the need to channel creativity, shall we say, during the pandemic lockdown, and combines elements of bebop, fusion, and modern sounds. The album was conceived and produced in collaboration with Arturo's son, Turi, Arturo Sandoval III, and daughter-in-law, Melody Lisman. There is a noticeable groove and focus on tight arrangements across this album. Most interestingly, the longest song times out at just over 5 minutes, with most cuts timing out between like 3 and 4 minutes. Interesting, but good stuff here. It's the legend Arturo Sandoval, his latest for TM Records, entitled Sangu, moving up to take the number one spot this week here on the Cool Jazz Countdown.

0: there it is, the latest from trumpeter Arturo Sandoval. You can truly hear some of the modern polish on his classic sound. His latest for TM Records, entitled Sangu. And it moves up to take the number one spot on this week's survey.
1: Gotta love it. Congrats, Arturo Sandoval. Family, that is going to do it for this week's edition of the Cool Jazz Countdown. We do invite you to listen again via podcast. 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
1: 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Family is hot out there. Stay cool. This is Marcella Shepard, the bass man.
0: And this is Kyle LaRue thanking you, as always, for listening and encouraging you to support the artists and the art form. 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Stay safe, family. We'll see you next time right here on the Cool Jazz Countdown.
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Luigi, what's this? What's this? That's right. 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What a great dog.

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3: Hola, amigos. Today we're going to dance the night away, exploring a variety of dance formats from all over Latin America, from the Brazilian axé and merengue from the Dominican Republic, to some salsa, Latin soul, and more. Right, Josh?
2: Yes, indeed. And I thought it'd be fun to start the show off with a little bit of electro tango from Argentina. Now, this is no ordinary electro tango, Ernesto. This is, in fact, a cover of New Order's Blue Monday.
3: So, wow.
2: So if you like your 80s and you like your electro tango, this is your lucky day. This is Tangueto Blue Monday from the soundtrack album to the movie La Mujer de Mi Hermano.

0: This is the Latin Alternative, continuing with an episode dedicated to a variety of dance genres from all over Latin America. And you know, Josh, the interesting thing is that many people think that, you know, we talk about Latin dance music, they think of salsa, cumbia, but there's so many other genres. And so I wanted to spotlight a little bit of that in this episode. For instance, the Puerto Rican plena. This is one of the key folk genres from Puerto Rico that appears in many salsa compositions. So that was the case. We just heard Eddie Palmieri from Puerto Rico via New York with Donde Está Mi Negra. This is one of the few compositions that Palmieri has recorded where actually they're based in the plena. And it's a really nice sound, wouldn't you say?
1: Yes, indeed. I was digging it. And, you know, continuing with the theme of dance the night away, thought we could take a night dancing in Bogota, Colombia, to the sounds of Bomba Estéreo, a group who's become one of the biggest acts in Latin alternative music. They take a very interesting mix of sounds, you know, from contemporary hip-hop, rock, and funk, and they mix it up with more traditional Colombian sounds like champeta and cumbia. And this was, you could say, the opening salvo, probably the first time the world caught on to Bomba Estéreo. This track, Fuego, came out back in 2009 off their album Blow Up, and since then they've gone on to many other big things. But we're going to take a listen to Bomba Estéreo, Fuego.

0: You're tuned in to the Latin Alternative and our special Dance the Night Away episode. Yes, music from so many different Latin genres that you can get out on the dance floor, get your groove on. From 1995, we just heard Argentina's iconic Los Fabulosos Cadillacs with the track Mal Bicho. And Ernesto, I was living in Buenos Aires in 1995, and you could not escape this song at any boliche or discotheque.
1: And what's interesting to me, Josh, is that this is, I think, the first time when Los Fabulosos Cadillacs, I mean, they had flirted with tropical music before, but this is actually the first time when you have an actual piano line that belongs, could belong to a straight-ahead salsa song, right?
0: Indeed. And, you know, with that song Mal Bicho, though, they added politics to it, rock and some big beats. And in fact, also guest vocals from Mick Jones of The Clash. I mean, what more could you want in a song?
1: And that's exactly what Los Fabulosos Cadillacs did. They told me that when I was interviewing them, they started touring all over Latin America. They went to Peru and Colombia and other countries, and they discovered some just really incredibly exciting Latin dance music, like salsa, for instance. And they incorporated that into a sound that was already informed by ska and punk. And that's why I think, in a way, Los Fabulosos Cadillacs is one of the key bands in the Latin alternative, because they encompass so many different genres together, right?
0: Indeed.
1: Now, do you think we should be exclusive here, Josh, and incorporate only songs in Spanish, or can we travel a little bit outside of the Spanish-speaking Caribbean?
0: I think today is a fine day to explore outside of our little Espanol confines.
1: Absolutely. And because Afro-Latin music has definitely been inspired by all these other formats like compas and zouk and reggae and calypso, and especially calypso, you know, I'm totally obsessed with that genre, especially when we're talking about the key practitioner of calypso, and that's the Mighty Sparrow, an artist who's still alive, who's recorded so many hundreds of great songs. So I thought, definitely, if we're talking about dance genres, we should have some calypso, some Mighty Sparrow. This is one of his greatest hits, just a beautiful song, very sweet in its harmony, and also some hilarious lyrics, completely inappropriate the way good calypso should be. So here is the Mighty Sparrow with Obvia Wedding.

0: You are tuned in to the Latin Alternative and our special Dance the Night Away episode. Yes, we are spotlighting some of our favorite music from many different Latin genres that you could spend the night dancing away to. And from Santiago, Chile, we just heard Alex Anvanter with the track Como Puedes Vivir Contigo Mismo. And Ernesto, you know I'm a huge fan of the 80s. Mm-hmm. You know, this song actually came out, I believe, in 2014, but certainly has a bit of an 80s retro dance pop vibe. And Ernesto, I gotta say, Alex is also a very interesting artist. He is openly gay in a country that is extremely conservative, in a country that in fact saw the murder of a transgender man about a year or two ago. And he actually did a movie about this victim and won several awards last year. But Alex, I've seen him in concert and he is just outright voguing to that song. So I think Alex is a very interesting artist and one that we should continue to keep an eye on.
1: And Josh, I wanted to ask you, have you perhaps seen one of those Mexican movies from the 60s where you see, these were movies directed to the youth of the time, to the rebellious youngsters with long hair who were in love with rock and roll. And you see some couples in those movies, you see some scenes where couples are dancing to this Latin balladry in the background.
0: Yeah, and I think we've seen the equivalent in English as well, some of those Beach Boys type movies back in the 60s, right?
1: Absolutely. So I thought that, I really imagine, I thought it was really, I don't know, there was something very cozy to me about those lilting ballads that the young couples would dance to back in the 60s. So I immediately thought of Manolo Muñoz from Mexico, and who perfected that style of the rock and roll ballad in Spanish, sort of very much influenced by the Beatles and such. So here he is, yet another dance format from Latin America, the ballad to be danced to with the lights turned down. This is Manolo Muñoz with Angelito.

0: You are listening to The Latin Alternative in our special Dance the Night Away episode. We are spotlighting some of our favorite danceable music from across many different Latin genres. From Tijuana, Mexico, we heard Nortec Collective. Now, the name Nortec is short for the fusion of norteño and techno, and that's exactly what they are. That song, Tijuana Sound Machine, is one of my favorite Nortec songs. It's, I like that sort of robotic norteño electronic pop.
1: Now, Josh, we're talking about dancing the night away with many musical genres. Should we go to Cuba?
0: ¿Por qué no?
1: And there's something that's very interesting to me is that most people in many different countries believe that salsa, the traditional salsa of orchestras like La Sonora Ponceña and Puerto Rico and Rey Barreto, they think, oh, that's from Cuba. This is a major misunderstanding because salsa, of course, it's very much influenced. It's rooted in all these Cuban dance formats like la guaracha and el cha-cha-cha, el son montuno, la guajira, etc. But the bands that I mentioned, like El Gran Combo and La Sonora Ponceña, are from Puerto Rico, and Rey Barreto, of course, from New York, of Puerto Rican origins. And in the meantime, in Cuba, you have this music called initially songo, then it became timba, this sort of harsh, it's a much different, funkier side of salsa music. It's not salsa at all, I would say it's more timba, and that's the name, or salsa cubana, like some people know it. I thought we should definitely pay respect to that. And here's Isaac Delgado, just a great sonero, great vocalist of tropical music from Cuba who migrated to the United States. But we're not going to pick just any Isaac Delgado track. We're going to pick a classic track. We're going to pick a cover from Los Bamban. This is the key dance outfit to emerge from Cuba. Now, in the 80s, they had this beautiful tune called La Titimanía. La Titimanía is this obsession that some middle-aged men develop with younger girls, and the song addresses that in humorous fashion. Isaac Delgado recorded a beautiful cover of that in 2005 for the album Prohibido. So here he is, Isaac Delgado with La Titimanía.

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1: Contemos a la inversa. 10 segundos y fuego. 10, 9.

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0: You're tuned in to The Latin Alternative and a special Dance the Night Away episode dedicated to our favorite danceable music from many different Latin genres. Representing for Barcelona, Spain, we just heard the Pinkertones. This is a group that always very colorful, very nice little sense of humor in some of their music videos as well. That song, Sonido Total, is off their 2006 album, The Million Color Revolution.
1: I do love the Pinkertones, Josh, and I wanted to ask you, now we went to Cuba, should we go to Brazil?
0: Let's just hit up all of Latin America while we're at it.
1: Absolutely, but we're not going to listen to samba, we're not going to listen to bossa nova, I think. This is not the moment, because we're talking about really heavy dance music in a way. How about some axé, Josh?
0: I think that'd be wonderful.
1: Well, axé is this format that was born in the

track that is of particular importance to the genre, sort of the birth of the genre, the birth of Ashe music. This is Daniela Mercury from the early 90s with O Canto da Cidade, the song from the city.

0: You've been listening to The Latin Alternative and our special Dance the Night Away episode. Yes, música from across the Americas that you can hit the dance floor to and get your groove on. That was from New York, Ray Barreto and the track Do You Dig It, going all the way back to 1967. And Ernesto, you know I'm a huge Ray Barreto fan. I think that, you know, no Espanol is necessary when you're just getting down to his sal soul or Latin soul. And, you know, one of the things I always liked about him, too, is just his lyrics were so progressive. And, you know, they certainly were of their era. I was commenting to you earlier that, you know, I don't think it would have been that crazy for him to be, you know, on Woodstock back in the day. But then you reminded me how much he was competing against with the Beatles and Led Zeppelin and everything else of its time. But I think Ray Barreto, often overlooked by many folks who, Spanish speaking or not, would really enjoy him.
1: Yeah, I think you're certainly talking about the apex of rock and roll and pop and dance music. I mean, all these different genres. So even reggae was, that was, you know, the late 60s and early 70s was a moment of glory, I think, for all music and on planet Earth.
0: And if you like what you've been hearing, you can follow The Latin Alternative on Facebook at The Latin Alternative. On Twitter, our ID is Latin Alt. And don't forget, you can also stream the weekly podcast edition of the show at thelatinalternative.com. Ernesto, what are we going to wrap things up with today?
1: Well, you know, Josh, I was thinking that if you like merengue from the Dominican Republic, you can go to any Latin nightclub in any part of the world and hear some trashy commercial merengue. But would you be interested in hearing some authentic merengue recorded in the Dominican Republic?
0: Me parece perfecto. Let's do it.
1: So we're going to go to Anthony Santos. This is a record called Sin Ti. The album is from 2003. Anthony Santos is a guy who's commercially very much successful, but he has his feet firmly planted on the roots of the music of the Dominican Republic. And by that, I mean two quintessential dance genres. One is the bachata and the other is the merengue. And this is an interesting merengue, Josh, because it has sort of, it has like some bachata aesthetic. It has that guitar, that spiraling guitar lines that you find in bachata, but it's still a merengue in rhythm. It also has a great lyric with some wonderful ethical messages defending the position of women in Dominican society. So here he is, Anthony Santos with La Camarera, San Merengue. Hasta la próxima.
0: Adios.

I'm Josh Norick for The Latin Alternative. 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
0: All right, it's Undercurrents. I'm Greg McVicker. Welcome. Glad you're here. Got some great ones coming up this hour from Sierra Hall, Yahtzeen. And right now, I'm going to play one that we've never played before on Undercurrents, but it's a dear old favorite of mine, and I want you to hear it. We're remembering Chick Corea, and this from his band Return to Forever, the album Music Magic. This is The Musician.

With the Isley Brothers song Footsteps in the Dark, that's Cannons here on Undercurrents. Nice. Ladisi with George Porter Jr., Ian Neville, and Ivan Neville. Knockin' from Take Me to the River, New Orleans. And from the album Music Magic, it was Return to Forever, Chick Corea and Friends, with The Musician. Hey, it's Undercurrents. I'm Greg McVicker. Always on the lookout for new music, interesting things, especially from the Native community. This from Alaska, Tlingit artist Yatsin. This is Look What the Light Did Now, featuring Samantha Crane.

Ezra Collective, Life Goes On, featuring Sampa the Great. I don't know. Do you really have to put the great into your name? Like the great, the God? Okay, all right. Let's listen to the music and see how great you are. Great enough to play in the radio. I liked it. Ezra Collective, Sierra Hall with Beautifully Out of Place from 25 Trips Around the Sun, you know. Watch House with Wondrous Love and Yatsine. Tlingit and Aleut artist born in Sitka, Alaska, and making some terrific music with, in this case, Samantha Crane, Choctaw artist from Oklahoma. Nice collaboration. Hey, let's take a breather and come back with Traffic in just a minute.

0: 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Thank you. Still ahead, Carrie Moore and Levi Platero, The National. And here's traffic.
1: Yes!

That is some fine picking there from Kerry Moore and Broke Down Palace from his Tiny Town album. Kerry's from the Crow Nation. Lord from Down Under with Perfect Places. I think that's a critique, not a call to action. It was Lunar Drive with Stacked Up Clouds from here at Black Mesa, Arizona. And Traffic, Colored Rain from their first album, Heaven Is In Your Mind. Or as it was named in the U.S., Mr. Fantasy. Hey, it's Undercurrents. I'm Greg McVicker. If you just joined us, welcome. If you're driving, be safe and let us keep you company, all right? Levi Platero has been busy. This is from his album, Dying Breed, Red Wild Woman.

Memorize the bathwater, memorize the air. There'll come a time I wanna know I was here. Names on the door frame.

into water. Get it down to nothing. Everything that matters. Fever flashes, eyelashes, and traffic patterns. Humidity

Avi Avital and Omer Avital with Marak. Interesting story. Two musicians not related who have parents of Moroccan descent who immigrated to Israel in the 60s. Both went to conservatory, one for jazz, one for classical. And they found themselves working together, Avi Avital and Omer Avital. The National on Undercurrents featuring Bon Iver, Weird Goodbyes. Buddy Guy from The Blues Don't Lie, we heard Well Enough Alone. And it was Levi Platero on the blues guitar with Red Wild Woman. Levi is from the Navajo Nation of the Southwest, Diné. And with that, we thank you for listening and thank the Corporation for Public Broadcasting and the Friends of Undercurrents for supporting the show. I'm Greg McVicker. 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
3: All right, it's Undercurrents. I'm Greg McVicker. Welcome. Thank you for allowing us into your space and letting us pick out the music. We'll take that responsibility seriously and bring you some good ones, okay? Got R.E.M. coming up, Robbie Robertson, Bebe, Tom Petty, and this is Vacationer.

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Robbie Robertson with the Six Nations Women Singers. That's his people. And I was at a thing in D.C. We're all in the same hotel, all the musicians, for the grand opening of the NMAI, the National Museum of the American Indian. What a time that was. And they were dancing and laughing and carrying on singing. You know, a lot of just beautiful tribal grandmothers, Six Nations Women Singers. Stomp Dance, Unity, Robbie Robertson. Caroline Polachek with Welcome to My Island. And it was Bebe with Siempre Mi Cuidada. And Vacationer gave us Magnetism. We're diving deep to the library. Thanks for coming along with us. It's Undercurrents. I'm Greg, and this is Jack White.

Remembering Tom Petty, Big Weekend from Highway Companion. R.E.M., Love Is All Around from New Adventures in Hi-Fi. Mike Campbell and the Dirty Knobs, Rat City, Mike Campbell, original co-founder of the Heartbreakers. And it was Jack White with Effect and Cause. It's Undercurrents. Hope you're well. Hope you're staying safe. And hope you'll stay tuned in because we got Lindsey Buckingham coming up in just a minute.

It's Undercurrents, coming to you with support from the Corporation for Public Broadcasting and the friends of Undercurrents. Thank you. You know him from his many years with Fleetwood Mac and, of course, his fine solo albums. It's Lindsey Buckingham with Blind Love.

The Ramones swallow my pride. And thanks to CJ Ramone for setting that up for us. Green Day, 21st Century Breakdown, and it was Lindsey Buckingham with Blind Love. It's Undercurrents, been rocking out just a little bit. Let's take it down a notch now with Lake Street Dive. This is a Carole King song.

Tommy Emmanuel from Australia now, an American citizen. So if you get to see him around at a festival or something, check him out. He is wonderful and a great guy. He'll hang around beside the stage, talk to the kids and everything. Really cool cat, Tommy Emmanuel. If you're listening, Tommy, on WMOT, here's to you. We love you. Naco and Medicine for the People with Two Wolves from Hoka. And it was Bruce Coburn with Water Walker Theme, Remembering Johnny Cash, Get Rhythm. And it was Lake Street Dive from Fun Machine, the sequel, with the Carole King song, So Far Away. Well, thanks for listening, and we want to thank the Corporation for Public Broadcasting and the Friends of Undercurrents for supporting the show and all of our NV1 affiliates. 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
2: Bonjour. 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
3: All right, it's Undercurrents. Whatever you're doing, keep the music on because we got you covered. Susie Sue on the way, Jimmy Wolf, Glass Animals, and here's Moby.

A song simply titled Peace, Los Lobos, from their classic experimental album, Kiko. Steve Miller Band, taking it way back with The Stake. Got a remaster of that one, nice. Six Nations Mohawk Blues Man, Jimmy Wolf, before that, On My Way Back Home, from his tribute to Little Johnny Taylor. And it was Moby featuring Akemi Fox, Fall Back. Stick around, we've got good ones on the way, like this from Robert Glasper, from Black Radio 3, Over, featuring Yebba.

0: What a distinctive sound. Love them. Glass Animals from the album Dreamland. And they got some Grammy love for that album. Helium, the name of the song, Glass Animals. Susie Sue with Blood Moon before that from her album Invisible Love. And it was Robert Glasper featuring Yebba Over from Black Radio 3. Greg here. It's Undercurrents, back with Ray LaMontagne in just a minute. Just want to say we've been preparing our end-of-year show and we've been getting some wonderful audio from folks. We'd like to include your voice, too. 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There's a big red button there. You just hit it, start talking, and it comes to us. So think about what you're going to say and fire it off to us. 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And thanks in advance.
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Secrets Undercurrents. 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Here's a song from one musician about another musician. Kind of a little fantasy, a lovely tune about Meg White of the White Stripes. This is Ray LaMontagne.

past lives. 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

from the Dakota Nation, Buffalo Weavers, The Dark Is Getting Bright. Kep Moe, I Remember You, from his Oklahoma album. And behind that, from the album Gossip in the Grain, it was Ray LaMontagne with Meg White. It's Undercurrents. I'm Greg. If you just tuned in, welcome. We're on a roll here. Got some good ones still on the way. Like this from Camp. It's The Otter.

That's from a collection called Music by Ry Cooder, where he contributed to a number of soundtracks. And they scooped all that stuff up and put it into a record. Very nice. Highway 23, Ry Cooder. Stevie Wonder on Undercurrents, Joy Inside My Tears. I remember the Christmas that that came out. I was working in a record store on Haight Street in San Francisco, and there were lines almost out the door for that record, Songs in the Key of Life. Wow. Camp with the Otter from Lavender Days. Open that set. And that brings us to the end of the hour. Thank you for being with us. And thanks to the Corporation for Public Broadcasting, the Friends of Undercurrents, and all of our NV1 affiliate stations. 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

0: This is KWMR, Point Reyes Station. I'm George Frank from Pacifica, and I listen to KWMR for their great variety of rare music, including funk, psychedelic rock, jazz and fusion, and Latin rock.
1: All right, it's Undercurrents. I'm Greg McVicker. Welcome. Got some Brian Ferry coming your way, Bob Dylan, Shiny Ribs, Jungle, and much, much more. Going to start off with a wonderfully talented artist who is great on record. She's great live, and she starts her set with this song right here. It sets the whole scene for her music. It's Molly Tuttle with Take the Journey.

Brian Ferry, Don't Stop the Dance. Item A, Learn to Love You Better. Shiny Ribs, Party While You Still Can. Mount Kimby gave us Somehow She's Still Here, featuring James Blake. And Molly Tuttle opened the hour with Take the Journey. Portrait of a young touring musician out there with fast food coffee and a van, just going from gig to gig. I want to recommend a series on Netflix called The Playlist. And one of the things it shows is just how hard it is to be a musician coming up, no matter how good you are, you know. Joy Harjo now, this is Witchy Tie Toe, a Jim Pepper song.

Who is that young man? Well, that's Bob Dylan, of course, and from his early days. And they put that into the soundtrack of No Direction Home. Bob Dylan, Chimes of Freedom. And it was Joy Harjo with the Jim Pepper classic, Witchy Tie Toe, from Winding Through the Milky Way. It's Undercurrents. I'm Greg, back with Front Country in just a minute.

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This is I Don't Want to Die Angry.

I was going to pair that up with some Aerosmith because they were heavily influenced by James Brown, but it turns out we don't have any in our collection. Played some James, though. Give It Up or Turn It Loose. Jungle with Smile. Coldplay with Higher Power. And it was Front Country. I Don't Want to Die Angry. I'm Greg McVicker here with the dials, switches, and knobs and a massive music library to share with you. And if you just tuned in, welcome. Let's get into this one here from Leo Kottke and Mike Gordon. It is an Aerosmith song. It's as close as I could get. This is Sweet Emotion. And think about what I said about James Brown and the funk undertone of this song. But it slowed way down. Here we go.

Robert Mirabal on the flute that I'm sure that he made. He makes some breathtakingly beautiful flutes. Corn Dance from the album Warrior Magician, Robert Mirabal of the Taos Pueblo. Seahawson on Undercurrents with a song in remembrance of the children of Indian boarding schools, Hair Down, also the theme song of the youth radio series Indigenous Youth Nation. That's one to look up. And Leo Kottke and Mike Gordon with Sweet Emotion, the Aerosmith song from 66 Steps. Well, my, how time flies. This has been fun. Thank you so much. I'm Greg McVicker. We thank the Corporation for Public Broadcasting and the Friends of Undercurrents. 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
2: It's Sunday Baroque. I'm Suzanne Bonha. On this Independence Day weekend, as our nation is celebrating America 250, I have planned a celebration that includes some of the greatest hits of the Baroque era, played by performing ensembles across the United States. You'll hear the Cleveland Baroque Orchestra Apollo's Fire, New York's celebrated Orpheus Chamber Orchestra, and a Boulder, Colorado-based brass ensemble. And since it is 4th of July weekend, lively musical fireworks.

500 years ago, musicians created a world of sound for courts, churches, homes, and city streets. Philadelphia Renaissance Wind Band was formed in 1980 specifically to play music from that time. Eventually, they changed their name to Pífaro, which is a type of early wind instrument. This is Pífaro Renaissance Band playing anonymous 17th century music from Spain and Bolivia.

My favorite type of fireworks, George Frideric Handel's Music for the Royal Fireworks, played by Orpheus Chamber Orchestra. SundayBaroque.org is the place to look if you want more information about the music and musicians you hear on this program. 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It's SundayBaroque.org. Sunday Baroque is produced at WSHU in Fairfield, Connecticut, and funded by the Richard P. Carmody Fund at Hartford Foundation for Public Giving, providing support to institutions that are committed to enriching lives in Connecticut, including the Hartford Symphony Orchestra and Connecticut Forest and Parks Association. Our production team is Julie Ferdino, Jennifer Basher, Sabrina Garone, Ann Lopez, and Lexi Perinal. I'm Suzanne Bona, and this is Sunday Baroque. The highest voiced member of the viola da gamba family is called par dessous de viol. The instrument was introduced at a time when women were discouraged from playing violin. It was considered a little more ladylike to play par dessous. Coming up on Sunday Baroque, you'll hear a Boston-based group playing a sonata for par dessous by 17th century Italian composer Anna Bone.

0: 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I am Alexander McQuilkin.
1: And my name is Michael McQuilkin. 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
3: It's Sunday Baroque. I'm Suzanne Bona. Happy Independence Day weekend. We're celebrating America 250 with some greatest hits of the Baroque, played by U.S. ensembles that are spread across the country. There's a top-notch group in Bloomington, Indiana, made up of players associated with the prestigious Jacobs School of Music at Indiana University. And there's Seattle Baroque, known for its collaborations with some of the world's top soloists. And a professional church choir in Manhattan that cultivated a reputation for excellence.

From the Voices of Music album Concerto Barroco, Baroque violinists Catherine Keim, Carla Moore, and Cynthia Freivogel played Johann Pachelbel's Canon in D major. If you go to sundaybaroque.org, you can learn more about everything you are hearing on today's program. This is Sunday Baroque, supported by Newport Mansions, protecting, preserving, and presenting an exceptional collection of house museums and landscapes in one of the most historically intact cities in America, Newport, Rhode Island, newportmansions.org. Bloomington, Indiana has a resident Baroque music group comprised of alumni, friends, and faculty from the world-renowned Historical Performance Institute at the Indiana University Jacobs School of Music. Violinist Stanley Ritchie leads Bloomington Baroque, playing the Eighth Serenata by Francesco Bonporti.

From one of their 26 albums, Martin Perlman led Boston Baroque playing the Orchestral Suite No. 3 by Johann Sebastian Bach. Sunday Baroque is produced at the Richard P. Garmany Classical Music Production Suite at WSHU Public Radio in Fairfield, Connecticut, by Julie Fredino, Jennifer Basher, Sabrina Garone, Anne Lopez, and Lexi Parinal. I'm Suzanne Bona, and this is Sunday Baroque. The Juilliard School in New York City was originally established in 1905 to advance musical education in the U.S. Its offerings expanded to dance and drama, too, and it was only in 2009 that Juilliard's early music program began when it launched its historical performance program. The faculty includes leading early music experts, and coming up on Sunday Baroque, Juilliard Baroque, the faculty ensemble, plays a French Baroque suite.

0: again. Woo!
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You are listening to Second Breakfast here on KWMR. In fact, 90.5 in Point Reyes Station, 89.9 in Bolinas, 92.3 in San Geronimo Valley. And we're also streaming live worldwide, so you can catch us wherever you are. Whether you're out on the coast or inland, abroad, here we are together on this Sunday summer solstice weekend. And let's us ease into the day together. Right here, right now.

Good morning, everyone. You are listening to Second Breakfast here on KWMR. It is Sunday morning, July 5th. I'm your host, DJ Van Juan. I'm here from 9 to 11 this morning. So stick around and we'll listen to some tunes together.

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You are listening to Second Breakfast here on KWMR 90.5 in Point Reyes Station, 89.9 in Bolinas, 92.3 in San Geronimo Valley. I'm here every other Sunday morning from 9 to 11, alternating with the lovely Earth Baby Radio. I forgot to mention some of the tunes we've been listening to this morning. Right now we've got Kate LeBon and Group Listening. Before that, Mort Garson, Juan Waters, Acting Like I Don't Know, Miriam's Quintet, Herbs and Spice, Wrong Too Long, Right Tonight, and so much more. So stick around. I'll be here till 11, and we'll keep the tunes flowing for the toes tapping.

You're listening to Second Breakfast here on KWMR. The Contessas were just performing there with their rehearsal track from Broken Heart. Before that, Jerry Paper with More Bad News. Before that, Mono Neon, Don't Make This a World War III. Sorry, I got a little spicy there. And now here's some John Cale, Fear is a Man's Best Friend.

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2: Hello, everyone. Here we are, Sunday morning. You're listening to Second Breakfast here on KWMR. I'm your host, DJ Van Wa. I'm here every other Sunday morning from 9 to 11, alternating with Earth Baby Radio. And hope you have been enjoying or surviving the 4th of July weekend. It's been an interesting ride we've had. But we still have music. However you get your tunes in, and you can always know that Sunday mornings here on KWMR, community supported radio, Sunday mornings we've got the tunes. And all right, we're going to get back to the music, and what do we have next? I'm going to do some Penguin Cafe Orchestra, The Snake and the Lotus, and then some King Khan, We the People of the Myths. All right.

the people of the myths. In realms we all suffer, tyrannical lives wrought with pain, misery delights, restrained and confined, the sick denied medication, their minds denied education, their children denied initiation. Yet our legacy remains in space. Our poor, ever-bleeding hearts beat stronger as the hunger empowers. It is the hunger that empowers, as it sees no rescue in sight.

Esperanto. A message of an infinite otherworldly importance.

Are you a myth? Or are you a real sentient being? Capable of loving one another? For it is we, the people of the myths, the people of the myths, who are drawn to each other. Who unite in the heliocentric spectral symphonies. Who squeeze notes from our instruments like prayers on our knees. To Neptune and Saturn shall we return. To Neptune and Saturn shall we return. Shall we? To Neptune and Saturn shall we return. For each disharmony in this realm, we make sonic splendor. For each harmony in this world, we inflate our tears till they burst into galaxies of wonder. We make these sounds instead of staring into the sun. And from this strange place, watch the whole world from under. Tied to this ship. For a lifetime. In sound. 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In space aren't we swell. Like the leaders do tell.

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1: 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I got no guts. I'm just a lying coward.
2: 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I know the wizard will give you courage.

Okay, that was Mort Garson's "They're Off to Find the Wazzard." If you find the wazzard of Iz, let me know before that mono neon breathing while black. Before that King Khan with a little ode to Sun Ra there, I do believe. And by the way, you're listening to Second Breakfast here on KWMR, 90.5 Point Reyes Station, 89.9 in Bolinas, and 92.3 in San Geronimo Valley.

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1: 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I'm here with you on this strange 4th of July weekend. Strange times, strange world as always, getting stranger all the time. I'm here with you this morning until 11 a.m. and I'll be back in a couple weeks. I hope you've been able to have a moment for yourself this morning and continue to find a way to find a little peace and joy in your day out here on the edge of the world with us or wherever you're listening in from. You can also hear us online, streaming, wherever you are in the world. All right, let's get back to the music. Been dipping into some R. Stevie Moore this morning. Guess we'll just keep going with that for a minute.

0: This is I, Sister Nancy, the original Bam Bam woman, and I am here with Micah, telling all the folks to tune in to Micah on KWMR. And when I'm in California or around the world, I'm taking this time to big up Micah on the Chicken Strips radio station. But this woman never trouble no one. Said I'm a lady, I'm not a man. And DJ is my ambition. I come for nice of audition. What a grand slam, Micah. What a grand slam. In a bam bam bam bam bam bam bam bam bam.
1: 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It looks so authentic.
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You've been listening to Second Breakfast this morning, and I'm almost out of here. The band we were listening to just before this was Very Be Careful. Before that, Kim Jung Mi, and I'm sorry if I'm mispronouncing her name or their name, Cosmic Ray Summertime. And here is some Ila Bamba, and I will be back in a couple weeks. Until then.

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Last week somebody asked me to try to do the show without any announcement so that the mood was staying all along. So I tried that today. 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Au revoir.

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1: Bonjour, this is Emmanuel of the French Touch. When I'm in France, I listen to KWMR on the web. It's fun to hear the morning shows during my cocktail hours on www.kwmr.org.

Thanks very much. You're all very welcome. Without any further ado, I'll introduce the first guest of the evening. We'll give a big round of applause, please, to Andy Irvine. Thanks. And we'll start off with a song of emigration called Paddy's Green Shamrock Shore.

We'd like to introduce Donal Lunny to you this time.

0: you are listening to KWMR, Point Reyes Station. Hey, everyone out there in Point Reyes Station. Gosh, it's a gorgeous day today. Hope you're having a fun Sunday out there. And I have a special guest today, and it is my mom. Hey, Mom.
1: Hi, Bets.
0: Can you hear yourself in the headphones?
1: I can.
0: Okay, no, good.
1: I can, actually.
0: Oh, you can't. Oh, okay.
1: Okay.
0: It's so nice to have you here with me today.
1: Thank you.
0: I think Mom's going to go out and check out some shops and cafes and so forth while we're listening to music today. But I'm so happy to have her here with me. And I also thought if John and Ira happened to be listening, they would be thrilled to hear from us. Do you want to say hi to John and Ira?
1: Oh, yeah. Hi, John and Ira.
0: It's so great to have Mom living here in California now as of about a year ago. In fact, almost exactly a year ago.
1: Yes, this week.
0: Yeah.

0: July 9th, I think, right? Was the anniversary of your moving to California from Nashville, which is where I'm from.
1: Yes.
0: And my name is Betsy Nichols. You're listening to the Foraging Program, by the way. I'll be here until 4 o'clock with you, spinning some tunes. I'm going to start with a Beatles song because we grew up listening to the Beatles, and I think Mom is a Beatles fan.
1: Yes.
0: All right, I'm going to play I Don't Want to Spoil the Party here by the Beatles. 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

All right, let's try this again. Here we go.

0: never, and I mean never, say sorry to bother you.
1: Sorry to bother you. I appreciate your time. Quick question. I'm not sure if this makes sense, but here's how I understand it. I'm not 20 anymore. I'm 47.

Oh, yeah. Bit of a folky start here this morning. This afternoon, I should say. You're listening to KWMR Point Reyes Station. Hey, my name's Betsy Nichols. This is The Foraging Show. So happy to be with you till 4 o'clock this afternoon. We just heard from Kathy Heideman from 1976. Kathy Heideman with her very cool song, Move With Love. Before that, the Jim Queskin Jug Band from 1965 on Vanguard Records with Ukulele Lady. And we heard from the Velvet Underground, instrumental up there, Ride Into the Sun. Tia Blake, who is a woman that grew up in North Carolina and later moved to Paris, France, and had a couple folk tunes that she did in the early 70s. That was Hangman. We heard from Martha Tilton, also by request from my mom, with her version of Cole Porter's It's Da Lovely. And we heard from Glenn Campbell up there with his song Less of Me. And started off with the Beatles, I Don't Want to Spoil the Party. Gosh, we had so much fun talking to John and Ira. That really meant a lot to my mom. That was fun. I'm going to play Bonnie Raitt here next. Any Day Woman. You're listening to KWMR, Point Reyes Station. Here's Bonnie.

Okay, we just heard from the Living Sisters there. That's Becky Stark, Elaine Mandel, and Inara George, Lowell George's daughter, with You Don't Know How Glad I Am. That was from their Love to Live album that came out in the year 2010. Before that, we heard from John Phillips with Star Stepping Stranger. That was from a play that Andy Warhol presented in 1975, a musical. Before that, Elton John with the classic Border Song. We heard from... Just the Two of Us. Who does that one? I can't remember. And we heard from Bonnie Raitt up there with Any Day Woman from 1971. You're listening to KWMR, streaming live at 90.5 Point Reyes Station, 89.9 in Bolinas, and 92.3 FM in the San Geronimo Valley. And we are always online at kwmr.org. Let's see here. I'm going to play the Preservation Hall Jazz Band here from a recording made in April of 2020. I think this was made in response to the scariness of COVID quarantine. The Preservation Hall Jazz Band from New Orleans with Keep Your Head Up here at KWMR, Point Reyes Station. Yeah.

All right. By the way, that was Bill Withers that did Just the Two of Us earlier. And we just heard from Banana and the Bunch, featuring our very own local Mr. Lowell Levenger there, from their Wild Mountain Ranch album, 1972 on Raccoon Records. The Youngbloods is a own label there, Raccoon Records. I think it was a subsidiary of maybe Warner Brothers, and they sort of got to pick the music. Raccoon Records had some great releases. And Sir Douglas Quintet before Banana and the Bunch with Our In-Laws Really Outlaws. Doug Somm doing his best Bob Seger there. Preservation Hall Jazz Band before that with Keep Your Head Up from April of 2020. And this in the background here, Neil Kreck from 1972. This song is called What You Call It. How's your Sunday going? Hope you're having a great day out there. It's beautiful out. 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Cabaline offers natural, sustainably produced clothing and footwear, and also supplies for horses and pets. Open every day on Main Street in Point Reyes Station. 415-663-8303 is the number for Cabaline. 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CLAM holds real estate and housing in perpetual trust for the people of West Marin. More information about CLAM's projects and advocacy may be found at clam.ptrays.org. 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OK Computer also assists with mobile devices and networking, plus TV and home theater setups. 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Let's see, it's about 2:54 p.m. today at this very moment. I'm going to play little Ian Matthews here next, one of the members of a Fairport Convention who went on to form a group called Plainsong. This is from Plainsong's In Search of Amelia Earhart album that came out in 1972. This is Even the Guiding Light, the name of this tune, here at KWMR, Point Reyes Station.

it was a group called the Bell Brigade, B-E-L-L-E, the Bell Brigade from Los Angeles. From 2011 on Reprise Records, that tune was called The Belt of Orion. Sounding very Fleetwood Mac there. I love that song. And before that, McGinnis Flint, former members of John Mayall and Manfred Mann, from 1970 on Capitol Records, the McGinnis Flint group with When I'm Dead and Gone. We heard from Plainsong up there, Ian Matthews' post-Fairport Convention band, with Even the Guiding Light. And currently listening here to a group called the Pacific Rim Dulcimer Project. This is from 1977, Living in the Country. 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That's 415-669-1200. Also want to mention that KWMR is having an open house. We had so much fun with our happy hour hangouts during the pledge period that we're going to host an open house every couple months or so. So come by KWMR if you can from 5 to 7 p.m. on Friday, July 17th to meet some staff, see the station, have a snack and a beverage, and pick up some stickers. We'll have merch for sale, hats and totes, all kinds of KWMR stuff. So come on down Friday, July 17th between 5 and 7 p.m. Hey, my name is Betsy Nichols. And I'm going to play Jacob Dylan here next. This is Bob Dylan's son. Jacob Dylan of Los Angeles, from his Seeing Things album that came out in the year 2008. I love this tune. Something Good This Way Comes. Hey, by the way, if you want to give me a call here at the station, the number is 415-663-8492. Got kind of a hodgepodge of stuff today, so let me know if you have a request. And here's Jacob Dylan, Something Good This Way Comes, here at KWMR Point Reyes Station.

All right, Mr. Willie Nelson there. I couldn't believe it was true. From his Redheaded Stranger album, 1975. Before that, The Shams, which is Sue Garner, Amy Rigby, and Amanda Uprichard. They're awesome trio of ladies singing Iced Tea from 1991, their Quilt album on Matador Records. And before The Shams, we heard from John Prine up there with Clay Pigeons, a song written by his friend Blaze Foley. And Blaze Foley also does a really great version of Clay Pigeons. That was from John Prine's Fair and Square album from 2005 on his own Oh Boy Records label. Lucinda Williams before that from 1988 with The Night's Too Long. And Jacob Dylan started us off with Something Good This Way Comes from his 2008 Seeing Things album. 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My name's Betsy Nichols. I've got about a little over half an hour here with you till 4 o'clock. Then Rob Richards is coming up from 4 to 6 p.m. with his fantastic show, Midnight in Luxembourg. And from 6 to 8 p.m. tonight, it's Tatiana and Travis with Sincerely Radio here at KWMR, listener-supported West Marin Community Radio. This is Speedy West and Jimmy Bryant here in the background, by the way, with Low Man on the Totem Pole.

0: make a little departure here. I'm going to play Aretha Franklin doing some James Taylor here. Aretha Franklin with Reverend James Cleveland from 1972. Her version of You've Got a Friend here at KWMR Point Reyes Station, where you've got a friend.
1: You need a friend. And Jesus said, call my name, because I'll be there.

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Let there be birds to sing in the trees. Someone to bless me whenever I sneeze. 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But first of all, please, let there be love. 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Yes.

Whoa. 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Yes, Lord, let there be love. Yes, Lord, let there be love. Yes, Lord, let

Nina Simone there, sounding beautiful. Let's see. Gosh, how old is that? 1957. Wow. Nina Simone and Her Friends is the name of that album on Blue Note. For All We Know. Before that, Betty Swan of Louisiana from 1969. Betty Swan from her album The Soul View Now with her gorgeous version of Then You Can Tell Me Goodbye. Before that, Oris Jenkins singing Cole Porter, Let There Be Love, that a cappella version of that song. And Aretha Franklin, when she was only 29 years old, singing with the Reverend James Cleveland from 1972, turning You've Got a Friend into a gospel song. Pretty cool. Hey, you're listening to KWMR Point Reyes Station. My name's Betsy Nichols. This is the Foraging Program. And I've got about another, a little over 15 minutes here with you. Rob Richards is coming up next with Midnight in Luxembourg. I'm going to play Stevie Wonder here. I Never Dreamed You'd Leave in Summer from Stevie Wonder here at KWMR Point Reyes Station.

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Hey, thanks so much for tuning in today, everyone. Let's see, we just heard from Emmett Rhodes there from 1970 with Lullaby. And John Compton before that. John Compton of Cambridge, Massachusetts, looking very Baja on the cover of that Two Luna record from 1973. John Compton with Verandas. Before that, from New Zealand, the band Look Blue, Go Purple. From their 1988 Flying Nun album, This Is This, we heard Cactus Cat. And we heard a live version of a Dionne Warwick singing to an ecstatic crowd, Walk On By. The crowd really sang it. Stevie Wonder before that with Never Dreamed You'd Leave in Summer.

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And KWMR. Excuse me, I'm having trouble with my levels here. 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

The show is Midnight in Luxembourg. I'm your host, Rob Richards, here on KWMR, Point Reyes Station. On this show, we champion commercial radio of the 1960s, where the records you heard on the radio were not determined by a corporate memo or, heaven help us, an algorithm, but rather the local personnel at your favorite radio station. Of course, they got help from the regional record company distributors. But today, we are featuring records released in November of 1960. And we start off today with the first number one record enjoyed by Carole King.

The Shirelles with Will You Love Me Tomorrow, written by Carole King with her then husband, Jerry Goffin. I guess Jerry didn't love her, or maybe she didn't love him the next day. The record was originally released as simply Tomorrow, perhaps in fear of the record getting banned if the full title had been used. Remember, this is 1960. But consumers wanting to buy the record weren't asking for a record called Tomorrow. And as the record gained momentum and the label realized they had a hit on their hands, they quickly repressed it with the better-known full title. Now, the B-side to Tomorrow languished in obscurity, as B-sides often do, until it was resurrected 2.5 years later by a group that sold well enough to provide songwriters Luther Dixon and Wes Farrell with a nice paycheck.

The Shirelles with their B-side, Boys, later covered in fine fashion and provided Ringo Starr with his first lead vocal when the Beatles covered it on their first album. Now, Bo Diddley has rightfully been given all these accolades for his lengthy career. Of course, he's passed by now. But it's interesting when you look at his chart results, some of his most famous songs never made the charts. And in truth, he relatively had few pop chart appearances on the pop charts, and he only had a few on the R&B charts. Our November 1960 record from Bo didn't make either one of those charts, despite it being one of his most beloved records.

recorded in his Washington, D.C. home studio from the sound of it, sounds like it was in the basement, with Jerome Grimm on maracas and Peggy Jones, otherwise known as Lady Bo, on the guitar. Bo Diddley's A Gunslinger may not have made the national charts, either pop or R&B, but it did have regional action, getting to number 3 on WMRI in Marion, Indiana. There were actually a couple of radio stations that took a pass on Gunslinger and flipped the record and played the B-side instead, this being especially popular on KEEL in Shreveport, Louisiana.

0: Well, well. That sure is an old man there playing that guitar. Man, he look 10 days older than water. Say, look here. What that? Look like your process took a recess. That's all right. At least I can afford to get one. You wearing one of them do-it-yourself job things. Say.
1: Yeah.
0: I wrote a song about you.
1: Let me hear it.
0: You sure you want to hear it?
1: I want to hear all of it. Never mind the tempo. You just shove on in there.
0: All right.

0: I got another verse you want to hear?
1: Go ahead and sing it. Let me hear it, man. Lay it down there to me.
0: Well, if I was your daddy, I'd go and jump in the sea. No, I ain't gonna talk about you like that. After all, it wasn't your fault.
1: Leah!
0: Yeah.
1: I heard you had a new job, too.
0: Isn't that right?
1: You wanna hear what kind of job I heard that you had?
0: And what kind of job I got now?
1: Standing out in front of a doctor's office making people sick.
0: That's all right. I heard something about you, too.
1: You heard nothing about me?
0: Yes, I did. I heard that you were so ugly that when you cried, the tears run down the back of your head to keep from coming towards your face.
1: Say, look here.
0: What that?
1: What size shoes you wear?
0: 10 and a half.
1: Yeah.
0: That right?
1: I figured you was gonna say that. Your feet look like you got old violin cases.
2: And you fella, I still ain't got nothing to do with it. But I didn't want to tell y'all that ain't neither one of y'all good looking.
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Etta James and Harvey Fuqua with Spoonful. If you're not familiar with Harvey Fuqua, I'm assuming you're familiar with Etta James, all you really need to know about Harvey, despite his extensive credits as a producer, songwriter, and record label owner, most important thing he ever did in his life, he was responsible for recording Junior Walker and the All-Stars and their early records. We're going to go across the pond for an instrumental here.

the British guitarist Rhett Stoller with Chariot. Our next record is a cover of a hit from 1952, originally done by and written by Billy Ward and the Dominoes. James Brown was touring at that time, like he would for the rest of his life. He would basically take this song and incorporate it into his stage show. This was the song that he would be crying on the stage and walking along with the coat draped over him before he would break into his big hit at the time, Please, Please, Please. He did that for years. When he finally got around to releasing this cover version, as the song as a single, it would barely register on the national charts, but it did well on local stations including WNOO's Pneumatic Sonic 60 Survey in Chattanooga, Tennessee, where it got to number 9. Here's James Brown with The Bells.

0: ashes, to ashes. Dust to dust. Ashes to ashes.
1: James Brown and the Famous Flames with Billy Ward's The Bells. We've got another example of a local radio station programmer preferring the B-side and flip this record, WDON in Wheaton, Maryland. Flipped the bells over and took And I Do Just What I Want straight to number 7 on their local chart.

the Hunters with their inspired, sped up, much for the better version of Dickie Doo and the Don'ts' Teen Scene. This is KWMR, Point Reyes Station, 90.5 in Point Reyes Station, 89.9 in Bolinas, and 92.3 in the San Geronimo Valley. You're listening to Midnight in Luxembourg. I'm your host, Rob Richards. We're playing records released in November of 1960 this afternoon. 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Now, this being November of 1960, Elvis had been out of the Army for all of 8 months. So, of course, he was quickly escorted into RCA's Nashville recording studios, and it was time for yet another number one record. This would be his 10th.

you're lonesome tonight. You know, someone said that the world's a stage and each must play a part. Fate had me playing in love with you as my sweetheart. Act one was where we met. I loved you at first glance. You read your lines so cleverly and never missed a cue. Then came act two. You seemed to change, you acted strange, and why I've never known. Honey, you lied when you said you loved me, and I had no cause to doubt you. But I'd rather go on hearing your lies than to go on living without you. Now the stage is bare, and I'm standing there with emptiness all around. And if he won't come back to me, then they can bring the curtain down.

Now, personally, I always flip this one over. Like all Elvis records at this time period, in November of 1960, both sides charted on the pop charts. And, of course, Are You Lonesome Tonight was number one. The B-side would get into the top 10 in a lot of places around the country. But this was always a fun, or one of my, I wouldn't say favorite, but one of those Elvis songs that I've never really gotten tired of hearing. And I was shocked to find out this week. Shocked. I didn't know this before this week, and I've read a lot of books on Elvis. But the B-side to Are You Lonesome Tonight is a cover of a Cliff Richard song. Now, Cliff Richard, of course, is the Englishman who took advantage of the fact that Elvis did not tour worldwide, started out as a very successful Elvis wannabe, followed the same career path as Elvis did by moving to a more adult audience and producing a series of movies that are actually worse than Elvis movies, but very much in the same style. And that Elvis would cover Cliff was just kind of a shock to me. So here's Elvis Presley covering a Cliff Richard LP track.

Now, Chet Atkins was no fan of rock and roll and had referred to Elvis as, and I quote, just another flash in the pan. But Chet Atkins was the head of RCA's recording studio in Nashville. That was his day job. Recording was kind of a sideline for him at that time. So interacting with Elvis was inevitable and his job. As the station head, it was Chet Atkins' responsibility to pull together the session players for Elvis's sessions and actually contributed a little guitar once in a while. By the end of 1960, however, Chet was increasingly able to make himself scarce during Elvis's Nashville sessions, so it must have been particularly galling to him when the RCA head honchos told Chet to record an album of guitar instrumentals around songs that Elvis made famous.

Only a handful of the songs for the projected album got recorded, and the results, what few as they were distributed years later on RCA's budget label, Camden, available at a grocery store near you. I've got another Nashville soap opera coming up. In November of 1960, the Everly Brothers were coming to a contentious ending of their relationship with their manager, producer, and song plugger, Wesley Rose, who was the president and primary owner of the Acuff Rose Nashville song publishing firm. So quite a powerful guy in Nashville at the time. Unfortunately for songwriter John D. Loudermilk, who had just signed with Wesley Rose Publishing Arm, and he had seen the Everlys record several of his songs, only for them to go unissued, because the Everlys were now prohibited, barred from releasing anything from Wesley Rose's stable of writers.

The Everly Brothers with John D. Loudermilk's Why Not, which would remain unissued until the CD box set era. This is Midnight in Luxembourg. I'm your host, Rob Richards. Today we're playing records that were released, or in this case recorded, in November of 1960. We're going to travel from Nashville up to Memphis, or is it down over to Memphis, and check in on Sam Phillips' Sun Records, which in 1960 was still trying to penetrate the pop marketplace. Brenda Lee at this time was big, so Sam Phillips signed a sound-alike, who was a 13-year-old boy named Tony Racine, who would end up releasing five singles on Sun. Here is the first one.

The Rockin' Stockin', taking a break from their night gig at the roller rink to record Rockin' Lang Syne. The Rockin' Stockin' were actually Billy Lee Riley and his Little Green Men, who had a hit on Sun with Flying Saucers Rock and Roll some years earlier. But they missed with this holiday filler. And since we're covering records that were released in November of 1960, you would expect a flurry of Christmas holiday releases, and you wouldn't be wrong.

He was standing there with a bell ringing in his hand. Why, you know the poor children was running up, hollering, "You're gonna come to me, Sandy." He said, "Little girl, please put something in old Sandy's hand." Whoa, ain't it happy to see these old people learning the young one? Yeah, just learning them exact what to do.

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Mother said many years ago, Santa Claus come to me.

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She say, you know, we all got essentials. In the morning, old Santa Claus gonna see that we all is fit.

Joe, Mr. Piano, Henderson with Swingin' Sleigh Ride, and before that, Lightning Hopkins with Santa. Appropriate holiday music for this first weekend in July. I promise no more Christmas music from here on today. Now, before Stax Volt Records became Stax Volt Records, they were known as Satellite, named after the record shop the label emerged from. Now, this label's first hit record would quickly get picked up for national distribution by the Atlantic Records R&B and Soul behemoth,

Carla Thomas and her first hit, Gee Whiz. This is Midnight in Luxembourg. I'm your host, Rob Richards. Today we're playing records that were released in November of 1960 here on KWMR, 90.5 Point Reyes Station, 89.9 in Bolinas, and 92.3 in the San Geronimo Valley. KWMR is supported by the Stinson Beach Community Center, a nonprofit event space in Chapel that hosts local workshops and events. The center's calendar and rental information can be found at their website, StinsonBeachCommunityCenter.org. Now, coming up next is our most egregious example of local radio programmers flipping the record over from the one that's the plug side given by the record company. The A side would eventually stall out at number 53 on the national charts, but the song was breaking. The A side was breaking in the smaller markets. For example, this would get to number 6 on KSYD in Wichita Falls, Texas. And I'll talk about the stations that flipped the record over in a bit.